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2: This evening, it is really warm out there. Temperatures are taking a while to fall into the 80s for sun

0: set. And watch out for a stray pop-up shower, but most of us will stay on the drier side. Later tonight, we'll get down to the 70s, mainly clear, back to upper 90s and sun for your Wednesday. By Thursday, mid-90s and sun. Barely any cooler. I'm meteorologist Matt Standridge.
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7: This evening it is really warm out there. Temperatures are taking a while to fall into the 80s through sunset. And watch out for a stray pop-up shower, but most of us will stay on the drier side. Later tonight we'll get down to the 70s, mainly clear. Back to upper 90s and sun for your Wednesday. By Thursday, mid-90s and sun. Barely any cooler. I'm meteorologist Matt Standridge.
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2: This evening it is really warm out there. Temperatures are taking a while to fall into the 80s for sunset. And watch out for a stray pop-up shower, but most of us will stay on the drier side. Later tonight, we'll get down to the 70s, mainly clear. Back to upper 90s and sun for your Wednesday. By Thursday, mid-90s and sun. Barely any cooler. I'm meteorologist Matt Standridge.
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3: Tonight we'll have mainly clear skies as temperatures drop down to the mid-70s. Almost no wind out there whatsoever. It's going to be calm. Higher pressure is moving in. That's going to allow lots of sun, but also hotter weather. Upper 90s to near 100 degrees for highs Monday, Tuesday, and Wednesday. I'm meteorologist Matt Standards.
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1: Tonight we'll have mainly clear skies as temperatures drop down to the mid-70s. Almost no wind out there whatsoever. It's going to be calm. Higher pressure is moving in. That's going to allow lots of sun, but also hotter weather. Upper 90s to near 100 degrees for highs Monday, Tuesday, and Wednesday. I'm meteorologist Matt Standards.
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2: Tonight we'll have mainly clear skies as temperatures drop down to the mid-70s. Almost no wind out there whatsoever. It's going to be calm. Higher pressure is moving in. That's going to allow lots of sun, but also hotter weather. Upper 90s to near 100 degrees for highs Monday, Tuesday, and Wednesday. I'm meteorologist Matt Standards.
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3: Tonight we'll have mainly clear skies as temperatures drop down to the mid-70s. Almost no wind out there whatsoever. It's going to be calm. Higher pressure is moving in. That's going to allow lots of sun, but also hotter weather. Upper 90s to near 100 degrees for highs Monday, Tuesday, and Wednesday. I'm meteorologist Matt Standards.
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2: Tonight we'll have mainly clear skies as temperatures drop down to the mid-70s. Almost no wind out there whatsoever. It's going to be calm. Higher pressure is moving in. That's going to allow lots of sun, but also hotter weather. Upper 90s to near 100 degrees for highs Monday, Tuesday, and Wednesday. I'm meteorologist Matt Standards.
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2: Tonight we'll have mainly clear skies as temperatures drop down to the mid-70s. Almost no wind out there whatsoever. It's going to be calm. Higher pressure is moving in. That's going to allow lots of sun, but also hotter weather. Upper 90s to near 100 degrees for highs Monday, Tuesday, and Wednesday. I'm meteorologist Matt Standard.
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2: Tonight we'll have mainly clear skies as temperatures drop down to the mid-70s. Almost no wind out there whatsoever. It's going to be calm. Higher pressure is moving in. That's going to allow lots of sun, but also hotter weather. Upper 90s to near 100 degrees for highs Monday, Tuesday, and Wednesday. I'm meteorologist Matt Standards.
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2: 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I'm Therese Apel. Ridgeland firefighters can now provide whole blood transfusions at emergency scenes through the new rescue program. The initiative allows trained first responders to give blood to critically injured patients before they reach the hospital. A step officials say could save lives by cutting treatment time by nearly an hour. Ridgeland is the only fire department in Mississippi currently carrying whole blood. Mississippi livestock producers are invited to a free workshop August 10th in Jackson, focused on improving profitability and building more resilient farming operations. The event will feature nationally recognized livestock expert Dr. Alan Williams and cover practical strategies for boosting soil health, reducing cost, and adapting to changing markets. Expect another hot and humid day across central Mississippi with highs around 96 degrees. Most areas will stay dry, but an isolated afternoon shower is possible. Be sure to stay hydrated. For more Mississippi headlines, check out DarkHorsePressNow.com. I'm Therese Apel.
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Good morning. I'm BJ Kelly. Welcome in to the Legend Morning Show. Coming up in just minutes, we're going to ask a country legend how they pick the songs they pick. That's coming up in just minutes. Right now, here's Montgomery Gentry.

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0: 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Coming up in just minutes, my coffee question of the day. You know, we're usually talking about how generations differ. Well, today's question is about how they are the same. 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
9: It is warm and humid to already start your Wednesday morning. Today, more heat alerts will be in effect as temperatures climb to near 100. It may feel like it's up to about 115 degrees. Most time, it's just going to be hot and dry, but watch out for a spotty shower later this afternoon and evening. If you get it, maybe you'll cool off a touch. I'm meteorologist Matt Standard.
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0: 93.5 The Legend, BJ here. There's Rascal Flatts. You know, I had a chance to ask Gary LaVox and the guys, do y'all ever disagree over which songs you're going to do? Does that ever happen anytime?
1: Not as often as you would think, but there are moments we have big debates about songs.
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1: That's what I was getting ready to say. Music is so subjective that we're all going to, every once in a while, like something that the other two guys don't like, or vice versa, you know? Mostly it's me.
3: Like you?
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3: No, but it's funny. We've had songs where we're like, God, we love that song. We take it in the studio and it just does not work out. It just doesn't feel right going down or whatever. But there's also songs like, yeah, I'll take a chance on that. And it turns out to be amazing. Older.

0: 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All right, my coffee question of the day. Usually, generations don't agree, but they did a research study, and boomers, baby boomers, and Gen Z both agree they don't like this. What is it they don't like? That's my coffee question of the day.
1: Looking back now, it makes me laugh. We were growing our hair, we were cutting class.

0: Mama taught me two things. 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

0: 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So what is it boomers and Gen Z both agree on they don't like?
1: Yes, I think it's uncontrolled children. They're screaming, hollering, running around, hitting people, whatever they want to do, and parents just let them do it.
0: Let me check the list. That isn't on the list, but I can see where that would be annoying for everybody. Well, except for the children. They don't seem to mind it.
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0: 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My coffee question of the day. So what is it Generation Z and the baby boomers don't like about restaurants?
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0: Dealing with the Karens?
1: Dealing with the Karens.
0: No, that isn't it. But is that a problem for you?
1: I don't know. If I want to go out and listen to another woman tell me what I'm doing wrong, I could just stay home.

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4: 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I'm Therese Apel. Ridgeland firefighters can now provide whole blood transfusions at emergency scenes through the new rescue program. The initiative allows trained first responders to give blood to critically injured patients before they reach the hospital, a step officials say could save lives by cutting treatment time by nearly an hour. Ridgeland is the only fire department in Mississippi currently carrying whole blood. Mississippi livestock producers are invited to a free workshop August 10th in Jackson, focused on improving profitability and building more resilient farming operations. The event will feature nationally recognized livestock expert Dr. Alan Williams and cover practical strategies for boosting soil health, reducing cost, and adapting to changing markets. Expect another hot and humid day across central Mississippi with highs around 96 degrees. Most areas will stay dry, but an isolated afternoon shower is possible. Be sure to stay hydrated. For more Mississippi headlines, check out DarkHorsePressNow.com. I'm Therese Apel.
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0: 93.5, the legend BJ here with my coffee question of the day. So Generation Z and the baby boomers both agree on something. They don't like this. What is it?
1: It's like a mad race down the highway, everyday traffic.
0: So you think that's the number one thing that bothers Generation Z and baby boomers is traffic?
1: I don't know what bothers them, but it sure bothers me.

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0: 93.5, The Legend, BJ here with my coffee question of the day. So they did a survey, and baby boomers and Generation Z both agree they don't like this when they go out. What is it?
1: Would it be the price of gas?
0: Price of gas. Now, that's interesting. No, that isn't on the list, but I think that does bother everybody, doesn't it?
1: It really does. I mean, I had to go to my missus and ask her to increase my allowance. it's really a burden on some of them.
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3: It is warm and humid to already start your Wednesday morning. Today, more heat alerts will be in effect as temperatures climb to near 100. It may feel like it's up to about 115 degrees. Most time, it's just going to be hot and dry, but watch out for a spotty shower later this afternoon and evening. If you get it, maybe you'll cool off a touch. I'm meteorologist Matt Standard.
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0: 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Your home for great country legends. BJ here. So if you just joined us, here's the coffee question. According to a latest research study, baby boomers and Generation Z both agree they don't like this when they go out. What is it?
1: Good morning, BJ.
0: Morning.
1: The thing that bothers me more than anything, and I'm sure it does others, is when I go out and I'm at a restaurant and the wait staff is standing around chatting or staring at their phone while my glass is needing a refill.
0: Uh-huh.
1: I need a condiment.
0: Uh-huh. Do you have to rattle that glass a little bit to get their attention?
1: I have done that before.
0: Uh-huh. Yeah, yeah.
1: But I think that's one that would annoy anyone of any generation. She left with

Johnny Cash, Dolly Parton, and Willie Nelson. These voices will never be outsourced, and you'll find them here daily on 93.5 The Legend.

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1: She said, I need some time to find myself. I need a little space to think. And maybe we should start seeing other people. And baby, things are moving way too fast for me.

0: 93.5, the legend, BJ here. So what do you think is the most annoying thing for boomers and Gen Z at the restaurant?
1: I think it's going to be people talking on speakerphone.
0: Oh, that's a bothersome thing, isn't it, for anybody?
1: Yeah.
0: In public, whether it's at eating at a restaurant or wherever, that is so annoying. That isn't on the list, but boy, I tell you, it ought to be.
1: Just looking at them, they think you're trying to listen to their conversation.
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0: 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So if you just joined us, here's my coffee question today. According to research, what is the number one thing that annoys baby boomers and Generation Z when they go to a restaurant?
1: It's got to be tips.
0: Oh, tips. The tipping is out of control, huh?
1: Everybody's got to hand out. Even if you go to the little condolium thing and order your own food, when you pay for it, it says, would you like to leave a tip? What are you going to do with money? You just standing here, a piece of metal. That's the reason I do all my cooking.
0: Do your own cooking. That way, when you tip somebody, you tip yourself, right?
1: Yeah, and I still don't have the money to do that.
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2: Painted red, the stripe was white, it was 18 feet from the bow to the stern light. Second hand from a dealer in Atlanta, I rode up with Daddy when he went there to get her.

0: just an old plywood boat.
1: According to research, what's the number one thing that annoys baby boomers and Gen Z at the restaurant?
2: Waiting in line to get a table.
1: Waiting in line. No, that isn't it. But that's always been part of going out to eat at a good restaurant that's very popular. You don't have to wait for a table, especially during peak hours, right?
2: But don't they know who I am?
1: Yeah, I go in, I tell them who I am, and they say, oh, your wait's even longer now.

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1: Yeah, I sing in my truck. Yeah, I know you can see me. No, I don't care.
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3: 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I'm Therese Apel. Ridgeland firefighters can now provide whole blood transfusions at emergency scenes through the new rescue program. The initiative allows trained first responders to give blood to critically injured patients before they reach the hospital, a step officials say could save lives by cutting treatment time by nearly an hour. Ridgeland is the only fire department in Mississippi currently carrying whole blood. Mississippi livestock producers are invited to a free workshop August 10th in Jackson, focused on improving profitability and building more resilient farming operations. The event will feature nationally recognized livestock expert Dr. Alan Williams. Shop August 10th in Jackson, focused on improving profitability and building more resilient farming operations. The event will feature nationally recognized livestock expert Dr. Alan Williams and cover practical strategies for boosting soil health, reducing cost, and adapting to changing markets. Expect another hot and humid day across central Mississippi with highs around 96 degrees. Most areas will stay dry, but an isolated afternoon shower is possible. Be sure to stay hydrated. For more Mississippi headlines, check out DarkHorsePressNow.com. 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

0: 93.5, the legend BJ here. Good morning. Looking for the answer to the coffee question. According to research, Generation Z and baby boomers both don't like this at the restaurant. What is it?
1: Would it be having to wait on a table?
0: That isn't it, but that's something that's unavoidable sometimes, isn't it? Especially during peak hours?
1: Yeah, during peak hours. Yeah. During peak hours.
0: This is something that really you could change if you wanted to. I mean, it's something that you don't have to do, but some restaurants do this.
1: Uh-huh.
0: And it has to do with the way you look at the menu, okay?
1: Okay.
2: Well, I pulled out of Pittsburgh, rolling down the eastern seaboard. I've got my diesel wound up and she's running like never before. There's a speed zone ahead, but all right, I don't see a cop inside. 6 days, I'm passing little white lines and my eyes are open wide.

0: 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Good morning. I think we're getting close to the answer to the coffee question. 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It's basically where the menu's at that the people have a problem with.
1: Okay. You have to wait for it. Wait for the menu.
0: No, it just depends on how you access the menu. That's the problem.
1: Okay.
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6: It is warm and humid to already start your Wednesday morning. Today, more heat alerts will be in effect as temperatures climb to near 100. It may feel like it's up to about 115 degrees. Most time it's just going to be hot and dry, but watch out for a spotty shower later this afternoon and evening. If you get it, maybe you'll cool off a touch. I'm meteorologist Matt Standridge.
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0: 93.5, the legend BJ here. So what is it Generation Z and the baby boomers agree on that they don't like at the restaurant?
1: Scanning the QR code to pull up the menu.
0: QR codes for the menu. Yeah, that's it. Can't stand it. Why do restaurants do that?
1: I don't know.
0: I mean, I know it's easier maybe for them. They don't have to print a menu, and that way if you change something on the menu, it's easier to change on the web. But I don't want to come in and sit down and open my phone up and look at the menu. I want to come in and sit down and open up my phone and look at Facebook.

print a menu, and that way if you change something on the menu, it's easier to change on the web. But I don't want to come in and sit down and open my phone up and look at the menu. I want to come in and sit down and open up my phone and look at Facebook.

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Lost love? Working hard? 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We're playing music for the life you live. 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

0: we do. 93.5, the legend BJ here. Well, we finally got to answer the coffee question, something that boomers and Gen Z dislike at the restaurant.
1: Hi, I'm going to say the QR code you have to use your phone to order the meal.
0: That's it. Nobody seems to like the QR code. I haven't found anybody yet that likes to have the QR code. Why is that?
1: Because not everybody knows how to use their phone.
0: But come on, the first thing you're going to do when you go to a restaurant is whip out your phone, start looking at email and social media and all that. Why can't you just hold the phone over the QR code and get the menu? We don't like that for some reason.
1: That's just another step. You don't want to interrupt your phone issues.
0: I don't want to have to use my phone. I want to use it because I want to.
1: There you go. That's it.

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0: 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Well, we finally got the answer to the coffee question. Boomers and Gen Z alike don't like QR codes. So thanks for answering my question today. I got to thinking maybe you'd like to ask me a question here before the show's over.
1: Good morning, BJ.
0: Good morning.
1: I got a question for you.
0: All right.
1: Have you ever tried to find out how many licks it took to get to the center of a Tootsie Roll Tootsie Pop?
0: Yes, it's three.
1: Three?
0: Three.
1: That's what
0: yes.
1: I thought, too. I just want to confirm somebody else's answer because I get so many.
0: That's what the cartoon owl told me on the commercial years ago.
1: You know, I always believed owls were telling the truth.
0: Yeah, they should be. They're owls. They're wise, right?
1: Yeah, they're very wise.
0: Uh-huh, yeah.
1: I know I tried it one time, but I couldn't get it in three.
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1: 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Thank you for starting your day with me. I really appreciate it. Hang out with the Legends all day, and let's do it again tomorrow. 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
11: Temperatures are quickly climbing across central Mississippi. We expect the actual air temperature to flirt with 100 degrees later today. Feel like temperatures up to 115. More heat alerts in place. Most of us are just going to bake today. There could be a spotty shower or two as Bertha continues to move along the Gulf Coast. But
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8: Temperatures are quickly climbing across central Mississippi. We expect the actual air temperature to flirt with 100 degrees later today. Feel like temperatures up to 115. More heat alerts in place. Most of us are just going to bake today. There could be a spotty shower or two as Bertha continues to move along the Gulf Coast. But
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4: Temperatures are quickly climbing across central Mississippi. We expect the actual air temperature to flirt with 100 degrees later today. Feel like temperatures up to 115. More heat alerts in place. Most of us are just going to bake today. There could be a spotty shower or two as Bertha continues to move along the Gulf Coast. But
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Mississippi farmers and ranchers are some of the unsung heroes of our economy. 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

0: across central Mississippi, we expect the actual air temperature to flirt with 100 degrees later today. Feel like temperatures up to 115. More heat alerts in place. Most of us are just going to bake today. There could be a spotty shower or two as Bertha continues to move along the Gulf Coast. But
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6: A young man named Jack, with a suicide plan already in place, convinced his life was over and there was no way out. And Officer John Michael Lay, now of Ridgeland Police Department, was first on scene. He didn't clear the call and move on. He sat with him. He talked to him, and he followed the ambulance to the ER and stayed until Jack was admitted because he promised him he wouldn't be alone. And then he kept checking in on him. And when Jack graduated from the University of Alabama, Officer Lay drove from Mississippi to Alabama to be there. Today, Jack is a paramedic in Germany. He says Officer Lay is the reason he's alive. That's a frontline hero. The Mississippi Frontline Hero Awards, honoring the ones who stay.
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We are 93.5 The Legend. He said,

she came to see him one last time. Oh, and we all wondered if she were. 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
5: This afternoon, heat alerts continue as the feel-like temperature is climbing up to about 115 degrees or so, the actual air temperature near 100. Throughout the rest of the day, there may be a spotty shower, pop-up storm, but for most of us, we'll stay mainly sunny, hot, and dry. We'll fall to the 70s tonight with mid-90s.
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0: 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Hi, it's Casey Daniels. Welcome along for a Wednesday. We're halfway through the week with George Strait. Just give it away on 93.5 The Legend.
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0: 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If you're looking for something to do this weekend, it's the Mississippi Wildlife Extravaganza that's going on all weekend long, the 24th through the 26th at the Clyde Muse Center in Pearl. 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
3: This afternoon, heat alerts continue as the feel-like temperature is climbing up to about 115 degrees or so. The actual air temperature, near 100. Throughout the rest of the day, there may be a spotty shower pop-up storm, but for most of us, we'll stay mainly sunny, hot, and dry. We'll fall to the 70s tonight with mid-90s. 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

Johnny Cash, Dolly Parton, and Willie Nelson. 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

0: 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Shepherd, War is Hell on the home front, too, on 93.5 The Legend. It's also tough on the budget, as we are all seeing, with gasoline prices going back up once again. 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
2: 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Let's please make sure we're buckled up and driving safely. That's your metro traffic.
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5: 90 degrees or so, the actual air temperature, near 100. Throughout the rest of the day, there may be a spotty shower or pop-up storm, but for most of us, we'll stay mainly sunny, hot, and dry. We'll fall to the 70s tonight with mid-90s. Just
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1: Well, life on the farm is kind of laid back. 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

0: Kenny Chesney and Uncle Cracker when the sun goes down. Perhaps it'll cool off a little bit. 93.5 The Legend. 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
1: Well, I was thumbing from Montgomery. 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
1: 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Let's please make sure we're buckled up and driving safely. That's your metro traffic.
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1: Clarence, that needs work, buddy.
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1: So, you're curious about the Slurp?
0: Wow.
1: You see, when it comes to world-class ramen, the Slurp is the fun. You know what I mean? 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
7: This evening, other than a spotty shower or two, the only thing we're tracking is that heat. Feel like temperatures are still above 100. Now, they'll be dropping quickly. We'll end up in the 70s tonight. Mainly clear skies. Tomorrow for your Thursday will be just barely a touch cooler. Mid-90s, still hot. Watch out for isolated storms in the afternoon. I'm meteorologist Matt Dindridge.
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Here's Garth Brooks, Honky Tonk Bar Association.

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2: 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Let's please make sure we're buckled up and driving safely. 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
5: This evening, other than a spotty shower or two, the only thing we're tracking is that heat. Feel like temperatures are still above 100. Now, they'll be dropping quickly. We'll end up in the 70s tonight.

0: mainly clear skies. Tomorrow for your Thursday will be just barely a touch cooler. Mid-90s, still hot. Watch out for isolated storms in the afternoon. I'm meteorologist Maz Dindridge.
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